profound bone. I beg you, listen me. I beg you, open your ears for any waiting that they say. Waiting that they talk. Na serious talk at the talk go. No be till anger here speaking. Listen. In this world we deal, members say ya, one day go come, when we all go go. Before long, we go meet Mama Godo. When we dey meet Mama Godo, tell me, waiting, you go say.

street. You shine like the fog is underneath them. Yeah. I watch the sun rising in the east, set as the tigers fall asleep. I'm running from the belly of the beast. The migrant, the ones I wanna be, but all I saw was me.

You've reached the Erica Badu hotline. If you're calling for Erica, press 1. If you're calling to wish her a happy birthday, Kwanzaa, MLK, Black History Month, Juneteenth, or Hanukkah, press 2. If you're calling because you just saw her on BET, MTV, or any of the social media outlets and you're checking to make sure you're still in good standing, press 3. If you're calling to beg for some shit in general, press 4. If you're calling to beg for some shit, but this is that pre-call before the actual begging, press 5. If you've already made that pre-call and this is the actual call to beg, press 6. If you're calling to ask for some free tickets in a city near you, and no, she don't really fuck with you like that, press 7. If you're calling to book Erica to put the first burger at your company barbecue or to DJ at your little cousin's slip and slide party, press 8. If you're calling to say peace and don't really fit into any of those descriptions, text me, because I really don't answer voicemail.

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But the world is my oyster, yeah. We got shipwrecked and ended up on a beach, and we so quietly figured out exactly where we supposed to be. Penelope, come back and check on me. 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
2: I get it. Look, Brennan, here's the thing. It's the Catalina fucking wine mixer, okay?
3: Pa! Are you saying pow? What are you saying?
2: Pa! It's the biggest helicopter leasing event in the Western Hemisphere since 1997.
3: Pa! Why does he keep doing that?
2: I have to sell or lease at least 80 choppers to make my nut, and you... Yeah. You mess with my nut, Brennan? Randy here is gonna eat your dick.
4: Like Kobayashi.
2: I've seen him do it.
3: You've actually seen him eat a man's penis?
2: It was in international waters, so they couldn't prosecute him, but I saw it.
5: But now we come to a period that I call the battle for identity.

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Touch my toes, icy purple. My face peeling off with warmth, inner skin.

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It yields speed and distance, but not depth. Velocity more often an enemy than friend. You were flying, I was crying. It's a hobby, not a habit. Half a tic-tac, neck cracks, I'm free. 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

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I know you thought.

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Overlooked and underpaid on a string. 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I suppose you chose this way at birth, never questioning your conduct and its worth. It's dysfunctional to care, but I do. I need your help to work out who is who.

From Sioux Lary to Isaliko, Ikoyi and Yaba. Everybody, everywhere you go, got to be just who you are. Down in London to Africa, got to be just who you are. Everybody, everywhere you go, just

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When telling the story of our people, it's impossible to separate the truth from the myth. When telling the story of our people, it's impossible to separate the truth from the myth.

For with all his treasures of gold and jewels, this greedy man still longed for more wealth. All day he would think only of gold. Restless nights as he tossed about on his royal bed, he dreamed of more gold. He wanted above all else to become the wealthiest.